0: para Chile y el mundo en señal online.
1: Radio Deluxe te prende.
2: 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Such a night.

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1: It was a moonlit night in old Mexico. I walked alone between some old adobe haciendas. Suddenly, I heard the plaintive...
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happy on both day and night. Never grumbles or fusses, always treats me right. Never running in the streets and leaving me alone. She knows a woman's place is right there now in her home. I got a woman

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1: Have you noticed that people are still having sex? All the denouncement had absolutely no effect. Parents and counselors constantly scorn them, but people are still having sex and nothing seems to stop.

Lust keeps on lurking. Nothing makes them stop. This AIDS thing's not working. People are still having sex. It's been going on for quite a while. Perhaps it's quite fashionable. It hasn't gone out of style.

fact that people are still having sex. It's rather obvious, it's just what one expects. The evidence is all around that everyone in every town has had it one time or another in their life. At this very moment, people are still having sex in a downtown condo or street in the projects. Although you can't see them or hear their breathing sounds, someone in this world is having sex

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Clásicos and I'm a coming los tiempos. Coming home to you. 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
3: 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The moon was bright. Oh, how bright it was. It really was such a night. The night was alive with stars above. 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
1: 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Like a sex machine, man. 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Can I count it off? 1, 2, 3.

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1: Like they say, time. That first beat is right on time. Time. Like they say, time. Time. Right on time. Time. Time. Time. Time. Time. Time. Time. Time. 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
1: Although they were all decorated for heroism, none of them received a hero's welcome.

0: discharge. Their arrest rate is almost twice that of non-veterans of the same age. There are no accurate figures on how many of these men have been incarcerated, but the Veterans Administration
1: says
0: exposure to combat, the more likely his chance of being arrested or convicted. This is one legacy of the Vietnam War.
2: They had VCs that were 12 feet tall. They captured the 25th Infantry with a bag full of rocks. Everybody went after Ho Chi Minh with broken bayonets. Beef and fast news I ever saw in my life.

0: I looked at this guy, asked him what to do. He'd been hit right below his eye. The side of his face was blown away. He wasn't falling, he was just standing. He kind of half turned and fell. He kind of half turned and fell. And then we came back and we were different. And everybody wants to know what kind of happened to those guys over there. There's got to be something wrong somewhere. We did what we had to do. There's got to be something wrong somewhere. And people wanted us to be ashamed of what it made us.
1: They had no idea what it meant.
0: All we want to do is come home.
2: Why?
0: All we want to do is come home.
2: What did we do it for?
0: All we want to do is come home.
2: Was it worth it?
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was seeing the thread that was connecting everything together, which is pretty much the blues. And everything, soul or funk, kind of starts with that. That's kind of like the